I'd sing about what life was like with a mother's love unknown. Believe, believe, believe. When I was 13 years of age, I couldn't take no more. I ran away from home one day and left my island shore. And while the Mounties everywhere were looking

Stripe was white, was 18 feet from the bow to the stern light. Second hand from a dealer in Atlanta, I rode up with Daddy when he went there to get her.

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A foe threatening my baby. 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

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I'm younger than

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I hear the cracking singe of the front metal screen door hinge. 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Then falling to each other like the other is never even ever there.

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When it's hotter than a gun, barrels smoking in the sun. Midnight me is 101. So much never gets said or done. Before it's begun. 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

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Over 4 it's been.

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0: another.
1: That's not the point. The point is that you do it, and when you do it continuously with integrity, and it will last forever.

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0: is what it is till it really ain't.
1: Yeah, yeah, yeah.
0: Guess it is what it is till it ain't. I guess it is what it is till it ain't. Guess it is what it is till it ain't. I guess it is what it is, what it is. I guess it is what it is till it ain't. I've been back up in the bit, same shit happens.

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I guess it is what it is till it ain't. Guess it is what it is till it ain't. I guess it is what it is, what it is. I guess it is what it is till it ain't. I think bigger still, I feel the faith. Got death figured, ain't finished, it's a figure eight.

0: is what it is till it really ain't.
1: Yeah, yeah, yeah.
0: Yes, it is what it is till it ain't. Guess it is what it is till it ain't. Guess it is what it is till it ain't. I guess it is what it is what it is. I guess it is what it is till it ain't. Shit the same like rain in the end. Shit the same like rain in the

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This is Daniel T. Coates, singer-songwriter and traveling guitar man from Pennsylvania, USA, and you are tuned into Radio Free FM in Ulm, UKW 102,6 und auf www.freefm.de in der Mediathek. 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Just call him DJ Fred. Right here in Ulm, the Nashville of Germany, on Radio Free FM, Country Time. This is Daniel T. Coates saying, take it away, DJ Fred. Take it.

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1: 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Good luck, Godspeed, and we'll see you back here in about 11 days. 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

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Watch it all a lie. Anything you've heard a lie. Anything you've seen a lie. Watch it all a lie. Anything you've heard a lie. Anything you've seen a lie. Watch it all a lie. Anything you've heard a lie. Anything you've seen a lie. 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Watch it, watch.

videos. But should I attend an open mic and leave as soon as you've done your shitty little power song, you self-righteous prick? 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The Beatles were just a band. Led Zeppelin? The Beach Boys? The Sex Pistols? The Clash? 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

0: Black Betty, damn the lamb. 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Oh, Black Betty had a baby, damn the lamb. Damn thing gone crazy, damn the lamb. Oh, Black Betty had a baby, damn the lamb. 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